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Are you with me?

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My bad, never got the memo that you never have fun while you're in the limo. Yeah, you wanna ride in the six, you wanna dine in the six. And when I lean for the kiss, you said I'll probably send you some pics. And I'm

I'm only human after all, and you're only human after all. Don't put the blame on me. Don't put your blame on me.